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1: Justin Bieber and Daisies. This Jack Crattle. Of course, this is exciting news. Justin's going to join Madonna and BTS for World Cup halftime show. That's going to be great, as well as the final, of course. We've got more 80s and 90s with Toto coming up.
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1: Toto, it was a throwaway song. They didn't have enough for the album, so they just kind of threw that one together. Became their biggest hit. It's Jack Cradiville. Good afternoon. Adele set fire to the rain. I let

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It's Jack Cradiville. We're stepping up to the pump, helping you pay for some gas. $1,000. All you need is a keyword. We'll have that for you tomorrow morning, plus every hour during the workday.

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Are you relaxing? Are you taking a little road trip? Are you out driving? The last couple of weekends, I've taken my kids on a trip to the coast. I love the ocean. I love the grandeur of water. 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

0: Welcome, Craig.
1: Hi, how are you today?
0: I'm good. What can I do for you?
1: Well, a little bit of advice. 5 years ago, I met this girl. Her name's Melissa, and I've never felt this way about anybody or anything in my life. I can't even put words to it. There are no words to describe. And we became very, very close friends. Thought about dating a couple times, but it never went that way. And she lives approximately 509 miles away now. And I don't know what to do. I mean, it's been 5 years and I can't shake it.
0: Why would you want to?
1: Well, I don't want to, but it's scary because she's so far away.
0: And yeah, but it sounds like you're a young man of faith.
1: Mm-hmm.
0: Is distance ever been an obstacle to God?
1: No, not at all.
0: No, not at all. So if you feel in your heart that she's this wonderful, that after 5 years, she's still stuck in your brain every day.
1: Yeah.
0: And you're thinking about her all the time, then I would say just keep being patient and keep praying and by all means, let her know you're crazy about her.
1: I know. It's so hard, though. It's so scary.
0: Be brave, my friend.

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2: 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That's my baby, Linda. 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

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That's what this show is all about, encouraging you to live your life fully. 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

0: Hi, good evening. Who's this?
1: Hi, my name is Rochelle.
0: Hi, Rochelle. What can I do for you?
1: When I was young, I started praying, like I was 6 years old, started praying for a mate. And I kept on, even though the prayer was never answered through my teens, my 20s, my 30s, or at least my early 30s. When I was 36, my sister started internet dating. She's a very outgoing person, and I'm more the quiet one. And she was having so much fun meeting people and all of that. I decided to try it, too. We live in a really small town, and there's not much opportunity for dating, which is where I had never met anyone. She met somebody locally, and sister to sister, I said, okay, if he's got a friend, you know, introduce me. He had a friend, and she did. And it turned out that that friend was the person that was perfect for me.
0: So did your sister keep the boyfriend she had found?
1: Oh, no, not at all. She went on and found several others. And
0: So basically, that was just the conduit that God used to bring Mr. Right to you.
1: Yeah, I thought it was great. And, you know, 36 years old, what was cool is I'd never been married. He'd never been married. He wasn't really outgoing with women. I wasn't outgoing with men. And we hit it off very well. First time we talked was 4 years ago Monday. And
0: so are we still dating or are we engaged? Where's the relationship now?
1: We've been married for 18 months.
0: And what's his name?
1: His name is Rob.
0: What song do you want to hear?
1: He can pick something out.
0: Okay, I'll find a good one for you. You have a great night.
1: You too.
0: Bye-bye.

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So did you find us for the first time tonight? Are you a newcomer to our show? We get together every night to share stories, to laugh with each other, sometimes to cry with each other, but always to encourage each other and to play wonderful songs all night long. So thank you for finding us.

0: Marie. What can I do for you tonight?
1: I'd like to dedicate a song for a neighbor that I know and that I like very much.
0: A neighbor that you know that's a friend that you like very much. And what is your neighbor's name?
1: Well, I'd rather like not to say his neighbor, my neighbor's name.
0: Aha, so this isn't just like as a friend who you're going to go borrow a cup of sugar from.
1: That's it, yeah.
0: That's it? That's all you want is a cup of sugar or maybe a little bit more sugar?
1: A little bit more sugar.
0: A little bit more sugar.
1: Yeah, but I think he knows about it already. But I just wanted to let him know that I'm really there for him and that I really like him and enjoy his company.
0: And is there a song that you have in your mind or you want me to pick one out for you?
1: Yeah, I'd like you to pick one out for me.
0: Okay.
1: I've been listening to you for many, many, many years. And tonight I said, okay, maybe I'll try and call. And I got the line.
0: I'm glad you got the line. I'm glad you tried to call. And I think you're going to have a wonderful summer with this very sweet neighbor.
1: Yeah, hopefully so.
0: Hopefully some backyard barbecues, some walks in the park.
1: Well, that's how it started, barbecues, actually. So we'll see.
0: All right. You have a great night.
1: You too. Thank you, Delilah. And have a wonderful night.

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New beginnings, new opportunities, babies being born, children being adopted, families being reconciled, hearts being healed. That's what this show is all about. I am here to celebrate with you in the good times, to mourn with you in the tough times, to honor those that you love.

0: these beautiful things that I've got.
1: Hi, you've called the Delilah Show. Who is this?
2: This is Tyrone, Delilah. How are you doing?
1: Tyrone, I'm wonderful. What can I do for you?
2: Oh, I just call to let people know that, you know, I have the best woman in the world. I'm a postal worker, and I work at night. She works in the day, so we kind of cross each other in the middle of the night sometimes. But I just want people to know that she's the best woman I've ever had in my life, and I just love her dearly.
1: And this is your fiance, your wife? What is she?
2: My fiance, Wilma.
1: And when will she be leaving the fiance category and moving into the wife category?
2: Very soon.
1: Very soon.
2: Very soon, yes.
1: So what makes her different, Tyrone, from all the other women in the world?
2: It's her flexibility, Delilah. I mean, I've never been with a woman who has the ability just to adapt to change when something comes up. That is no problem. If we got to do something a little differently, it's fine. It's never a problem. You know, I'm like that. And it was just great to have somebody that the same way, you know, that change doesn't bother them. And it's just, I just love that about her.
1: That is a wonderful, wonderful quality.
2: It is. And I thank God for her every day. I mean, she's the most beautiful thing I've had in my life. And she's just great to me.
1: I will play a wonderful song.
2: Thank you, Delilah.
1: Good night, honey.
2: Good night.

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Kick off your shoes, sit back, breathe deep, drink some iced tea, and enjoy.

0: Hi, Belinda. Thank you for calling. What can I do for you?
1: I was just wanting to let you know that I'm thinking of my husband, and he's sitting right here beside me.
0: You're smiling. How many years has he been your husband?
1: Well, we've been together 25 and a half years and been married for 13.
0: So it took you a while to decide, yes, I really, really think I kind of maybe not. Yes, no, yes.
1: Yes. Yeah, it took me a long time to say, okay, it's time to get married. So,
0: was it you dragging your feet or was it him dragging his feet?
1: No, it was me. It was me. He asked me the first 6 years to marry him.
0: And then he just quit asking.
1: And then it was my turn, and I asked him on Christmas Day with the rings. And
0: what can I play for you two tonight that sound like you're as in love as ever?
1: I Will Always Love You.
0: I will play that, and you two can have a nice slow dance.
1: Thank you. If I...

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1: They say the holy water's watered down, and this town's lost its faith. 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Oh my, my, oh my, my love, I take one look at you, you're taking me out.

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You know, tomorrow we're inviting you to bring out the family to watch some baseball with the Modesto Roasters. 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
1: Taylor Swift adding to the Toy Story 5 soundtrack with this one right here. Of course, it was inspired by beloved cowgirl character Jessie. It's called I Knew It. I Knew You.

0: The Valley's feel-good station. So much variety tonight. Thanks for letting us play it for you. Teresa Lucas here. One of my nieces asked me, she said, you know what? I never see you and Bill, Uncle Bill, fight ever. I never see you guys arguing. And I just reassured her that, you know what? Oh, yeah, it does happen. In the privacy of our own home. Well, listen to this. They're saying now that you shouldn't bite your tongue when you're in a relationship. If you and your spouse want to be happy, you should actually complain if you really want a strong, lasting bond. Seems like couples who end up doing the best have a really low negativity threshold. So when things bother them, they speak up right away. And they just don't let the small things spill out of control. Good advice.
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1: Hey there, it's Teresa checking out Gas Buddy, and oh my gosh, prices are going up, up, up. 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
1: 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Just like, what? Are you serious? I cannot even believe it.
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0: 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Well, National Hot Dog Day is this Wednesday, July 15th. 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

102.3, the Valley's feel-good station. How you doing? It's Teresa. Wow, this is big. iHeartRadio wants to fly you and a friend to see Bryan Adams like a true VIP. You get access to a Q&A with Bryan Adams. Of course, you get your picture with him.

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Coming up next, we're going to talk some 80s memories. 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

0: 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It's Benson Boone.
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Good morning. Happy Monday. Back at it again. It's Starship Now. Nothing's going to stop us now. 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

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So if you expect to be liked, you're more likely to be liked. We'll talk about it coming up. Right now, it's Fine Young Cannibals. 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

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It's Sunny 102.3 FM. So should you lose the socks with the sandals or not? We'll talk about it coming up. Right now it's Wilson Phillips, Sunny 102.3.

0: That's Wilson Phillips. Hold on. Sunny 102.3 FM, the Valley's Feel Good Station. Terry Ann here. It's summer, and it's time to lose the socks so your feet can feel free and cooler, right? Well, like a lot of things in life, just because it feels good, it doesn't mean it's actually good for you. Check this out. Doctors say wearing socks actually keeps your feet happy and healthy. They act like a barrier and a sponge to sweat and germs, and there's all sorts of nasty things that can happen if you go sockless, from blisters, calluses, funguses, athlete's foot, and more. So maybe this explains why wearing socks with sandals isn't quite the fashion faux pas it used to be? Yeah, I don't know where they're getting that. It is still a fashion faux pas, and I'm still not going to wear socks with my sandals. Sunny 102.3.
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Michael Jackson on Sunny 102.3 FM, the Valley's Feel Good Station. Coming up in trending, we've got Kelly Clarkson music and the honeymoon everybody wants to know about. It's coming up right now. Speaking of a honeymoon, here is the bride, Taylor Swift, Sunny 102.3.

0: Natalie Imbruglia's Torn. Sunny 102.3 FM, the Valley's feel-good station. I'm Terry Ann. Good morning to you. It is Monday. We're back at it again, and we got a lot going on in trending. Kelly Clarkson is coming back to music. She's got a new single that she's dropping this week on the 17th. It's her first since Where Have You Been back in May 2025, and it will coincide with her Vegas residency that runs from the 17th to mid-August. She's super excited about it. She says after the talk shows ended, a shift now towards projects that bring joy rather than a daily grind. Good for her. Harry Styles concluded his historic 12-show residency at Wembley Stadium. He did 68 performances across 7 cities. That's crazy. That's a huge amount of shows. And we got to talk about the honeymoon. It seems Taylor and Travis spent several days in private at the exclusive Yellowstone Club in Big Sky, Montana, before making their first appearance in California. They arrived at Bob Hope International under black umbrellas. They are there for one of Travis's former teammates' wedding, and then they're going to be hopping a trip across Greece and other European destinations. And it's going to be a big break from their demanding careers. I only wish I was still in Greece now because I would have loved to have seen them. Sunny 102.3.
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That's The Calling, wherever you will go, with Sunny 102.3 FM. It's All Good is on the way. Wait till you hear about what this bride said about her future husband's coming up. Right now, Madonna on Sunny.

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0: That's Bruno's Locked Out of Heaven, Sunny 102.3 FM, the Valley's Feel Good Station. It's Monday. I'm Terry Ann. This is a great segment called It's All Good, highlighting the good happening in the world. And this happened at a wedding in California, which took an unforgettable turn when the bride's parents surprised the couple with a recording from the bride's childhood. Jordan and Max were celebrating their reception, and then audio started playing of 4-year-old Jordan describing her future wedding. In the recording, Jordan, who was super young, talked about the wedding details, named friends who would be there, and answered questions about who her future husband would be. Her answer was Max, the guy she actually married. The groom was stunned. The room erupted in disbelief. And now this moment's gone viral, drawing millions of views and sparking plenty of talk about fate and coincidence. Oh, that really is kind of cool. Really is all good. Sunny 102.3.
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and she is unstoppable on Sunny 102.3 FM. Coming up, it's the tastiest time of the day. It's food news and a new hot dog bun to tell you about. It's coming up right now, Toto Africa, Sunny 102.3.

0: 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We are the Valley's Feel Good Station. I'm Terry Ann. It is Monday. It is July 13th, and it's time for food news. Boy, do we have a lot of stuff. So this is a new menu Dunkin' has dropped. They've leveled up this year, and their late summer menu drop has new drinks, the most amazing looking donut, and a new King Kyle collaboration. There's the PB&J Cloud Espresso, a Fluffernutter coffee chiller, the Freeze Pop Sun Cloud Lemonade, Watermelon Lime Dunkin' Zero, Strawberry Sparkling Lemonade, Ice Cream Cake Donut, Chocolate Crunch Munchkins, Vanilla Pink Cloud Cake, Pink Lemon Drop Sun Cloud Lemon, Candy Pink Lemonade Refresher. I'm telling you what, it's a huge menu. Go to Dunkin' today. And how about this? National Hot Dog Day is coming up, and it's good just like Wednesday. And Pringles Potato Chips is launching something new. 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

That's Hunter X in Golden on Sunny 102.3 FM. So, if you go to a party expecting to be liked, you'll be liked. I'll explain coming up. Sunny 102.3. Well,

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It's summertime. Time to lose those socks and let your feet breathe. We'll talk about it coming up after Katrina and the Waves, Sunny 102.3.

0: Katrina and the Waves, Walking on Sunshine, a song that always puts me in a good mood. It's Sunny 102.3 FM. I'm Terry Ann, and we got to talk feet. I don't know if you've noticed, but I still see people wearing socks with sandals. Maybe it's time to loose the socks so your feet feel free and cooler. Well, like a lot of things in life, just because it feels good, it doesn't mean it's good for you. So doctors say keeping your feet happy and healthy, and socks do this. They act like a barrier and a sponge to sweat and germs. There are all sorts of nasty things that can happen if you don't wear socks, from blisters and calluses and fungus and athlete's foot. So maybe try wearing your socks with your sandals. Your feet might just be happier. Yeah. I don't know. I think I'll just shower more. Sunny 102.3.
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That's Madonna's La Isla Bonita on Sunny 102.3 FM. Coming up in trending, we've got all sorts of stuff to talk about, including Kelly Clarkson, her new music, Harry Styles, and the honeymoon everybody wants to know about. It's coming up right now. Lady Gaga, Sunny 102.3.

0: It's Kenny Loggins, Footloose, the Valley's Feel Good Station, Sunny 102.3 FM. I'm Terry Ann. It's Monday morning. It's July 13th. We're going to see a warm day today with some high clouds, highs in the mid 90s, and a lot going on. So Kelly Clarkson's announced her return to music. She's got a new single that's going to be released on the 17th. It's her first since Where Have You Been back in 2025. Now, it will coincide with her Vegas residency, which runs from the 17th to mid-August, and she's super excited about moving forward at a different pace now that her talk show's ending. She doesn't have a daily grind anymore, and she can really do things that bring her joy, which is awesome. So we're looking forward to that. Harry Styles recently concluded his historic 12-show residency at Wembley Stadium. He did 68 performances across 7 cities. That's crazy. And speaking of crazy, everybody wants to know what Taylor and Travis are doing for their honeymoon. Well, it seems they spent several days in private at the exclusive Yellowstone Club in Big Sky, Montana, before they made their public appearance in California, arriving at Bob Hope International under black umbrellas. They are briefly scheduled to attend the wedding of a friend of Travis's who used to be a Kansas chief. Then they're expected to go on a romantic island hopping trip across Greece and other European destinations. So I kind of wish I was still in Greece so I could see them. That'd be pretty cool. Sunny 102.3.
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Justin Bieber's Daisies on Sunny 102.3 FM. Justin Bieber has been added to the lineup of halftime performers at the FIFA World Cup finale on Sunday, July 19th. Be sure to tune in. 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

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It's Sunny 102.3 FM, the Valley's feel-good station. I'm Terry Ann. It is Monday, and coming up in just a bit, you will have your first shot of the day to win a $1,000 workday payday. 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Now we got to talk food. So Dunkin' is leveled up this year, and they've got a late summer menu drop, and this thing is loaded. PB&J Cloud Latte Espresso, Fluffer Nutter Coffee Chiller, Freeze Pop Sun Cloud Lemonade, Watermelon Lime Dunkin' Zero, Strawberry Sparkling Limeade, Ice Cream Cake Donut, Chocolate Crunch Munchkins, Vanilla Pink Cloud Latte, Pink Lemon Drop Sun Cloud, Candy Pink Lemonade Refresher. I'm not kidding, the list goes on. So you might want to swing by Dunkin'. And National Hot Dog Day is coming up this week. Pringles Potato Chips is going to be launching something new. It's not a hot dog flavored chip, but

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It was your first shot of the day to win a $1,000 workday payday. We want you to win the money. So be listening. More chances coming.

0: Bruno Mars, Grenades, Sunny 102.3 FM, the Valley's Feel Good Station. Terry Ann with you. It is Monday. It is July 13th. Sunny day today with some high clouds and highs in the mid-90s. Of course, more chances to win a $1,000 workday payday coming. Your next shot at 10. But we got to talk. It looks like Teddy Swims is singing the blues. He and his girlfriend have called it quits a year after she gave birth to their son. He released a new song on Friday called Breakup in Reverse and confirmed that they had broken up. Spider-Man Brand New Day is looking to swing into the biggest opening of the year when it hits theaters. It's supposed to, they're hoping, make between $180 to $190 million domestically in its first weekend. I really hope it does. I'm so looking forward to that show. And Britney Spears sure made everybody know that it was her by sticking half of her body out of her G-Wagon while riding down the freeway. Yeah, she was seen on Thursday. She was outside the sunroof, standing up as somebody else was driving, thankfully. It traveled down the 101, letting her and her hair get some fresh air, inviting motorists to get a clearer view of Britney. I don't know what she's doing. It's Sunny 102.3.
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We got to talk about being liked at parties. Why does it happen to some folks? It's coming up right now. Taylor's Opalite on Sunny 102.3. I had a

0: Madonna's Lucky Star. It's Sunny 102.3 FM. Coming up in 13 days, Ed Sheeran's going to be at Levi's Stadium. I'm so excited. You could be there. 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
1: They say the holy water's watered down, and this town's lost its faith. 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

Sunny 102.3, the Valley's feel-good station. We're really warming up now. Tomorrow, we're going to be in triple digits. Yes, get ready. It's coming.

Stacy in Turlock. Happy birthday to you. Here's your request, and thanks for making Sunny part of your day. You share a birthday, by the way, with Harrison Ford, Cheech Marin, who's 80, and Cameron Crowe.

beloved movie star just passed away unexpectedly. Coming up, let's catch up on the latest. What's going on with some of your favorite celebrities on the way after Shaboozey? Sunny 102.3.

0: Shaboozy on Sunny 102.3. It's Christina here. So Sam Neill, the renowned actor, known for his roles in Jurassic Park and The Piano, numerous other films and TV shows too, has passed away at the age of 78 in Sydney, Australia. His family described his passing as sudden and unexpected. He was diagnosed with a rare form of lymphoma. In 2022, his family has said he remained cancer-free at the time of his death. His acting career spanned over 50 years, and he started in 1979 in a movie, a role that was called My Brilliant Career, and you know his role as Alan Grant in 1993's Jurassic Park. That really significantly boosted his international profile. Sam Neill was 78.
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You're not going to recognize the number. And it

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So Pat Benatar is on the road with the rock legend Bryan Adams, and we're giving you a chance to experience that tour like a true VIP. 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Many times.

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0: The Valley's Feel Good Station is Sunny 102.3. It's Christina in the midday. So public libraries across England are transforming into these creative hubs, and they're going to offer free recording studios and live music spaces as part of a government initiative to support the UK music industry. It's all inspired by Ed Sheeran's charity efforts. Super cool. So they've allocated some money and they want to have this. It's designed with Ed Sheeran in mind to provide this essential music equipment, recording booths, and mixing desks for people. And it aims to not only provide some resources, but also to address the rising mental health issues among youth. They want to facilitate musical expression. That can be super therapeutic. All right, so look at that. Ed Sheeran, he is mentoring new artists, inspiring libraries. I love it. All right, coming up around the corner, let's get you a chance at $1,000. It's a $1,000 fill-up coming up.
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2: One crunchy bite of a Hershey's cookies and cream bar, and I'm taken right back to college move-in day. I was a little overwhelmed by the newness of it all. Boxes were everywhere, I needed a break from unpacking. But just as I was able to take a breath and open my Hershey's cookies and cream bar, my new roommate Rachel walked in. I offered her a piece, but she said no. Then after a beat, she said, "Actually, those are my favorite ones." We laughed. The ice was broken, and we've been friends ever since.
3: Hershey's. 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

0: 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Are you ready for it? $1,000 coming up for grabs right around the corner. Cameron won hers.
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tomorrow, well, actually the next 3 days, the Modesto Roadsters are playing home. So if you want to come on out and watch some good baseball, we've got some great hitters on the team. It's a fun time. It is a whole vibe. And if you haven't been out to see the new ballpark, it is nice. Tomorrow night, too, you get like $2 hot dogs, $2 pretzel bites, $2 sodas. So it's a good time to come on out and bring the whole entire family to enjoy some baseball with the Modesto Roadsters. 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

102.3. Well, it looks like they added a new furry family member. Taylor and Travis have a new white dog that was spotted for the first time on Sunday, disembarking from a private jet in Palm Beach, Florida.

Feel Good Station. So that Billie Jean performance in the biopic, Michael, Jafar said that is the first dance performance that they actually filmed for that film. And he said he was so nervous about getting it all right. Sunny 102.3.

0: Valley's Feel Good Station. So we kicked off that $1,000 fill up today. Felipe was the first winner.
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1: Sunny 102.3, the Valley's feel-good station. Bruno Mars is inspiring lots of people, but he's even inspiring the Cookie Monster from Sesame Street. His latest I Just Might was transformed into Take a Bite by the Cookie Monster. It was pretty funny. Om nom nom nom nom nom nom nom. It is all part of a parody album, too. That parody party is going to be dropping July 26th for your fans in your house, your little ones. All right, coming up, Bon Jovi's Living on a Prayer is on the way on Sunny 102.3.
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0: if you win that $1,000, are you filling up the gas tank to take a beach trip, or are you heading out camping? Which is it?
1: Camping trip or beach trip? I gotta say camping trip.
0: Right?
1: I am so scared of sharks. I cannot go to any beaches

102.3. The weather was so weird yesterday. Cloudy. It felt like fall weather yesterday. We went from sunshine on Saturday to some clouds on Sunday. Today, we're going to warm up to 96. Tomorrow, triple digits are rolling on in. We're going to get up to 102 tomorrow, as in sunny 102.

0: is the summer, and maybe you got to squeeze in a summer road trip with the kids. Got to do that before they head back to school. I highly recommend it, making those memories. And we're giving you a chance to win that $1,000 to fill up. Chelsea has the best advice if you are entering those keywords.
1: If an unknown caller calls, answer it, because you could be the winner.
0: She was the winner. Let's see if we can make it happen for you, too, coming up at 2 o'clock. We'll have your next keyword on the way on Sunny 102.3, The Valley's.

and Dirty Dancing. You know, when songs are in movies, it always does that to me. And that is one of my favorites, Dirty Dancing. I will stop and watch that movie no matter how far into it it already is. And I just watched all these behind the scenes on them practicing the dances. You know, when he picks her up and he's holding her up, she says, "You're hurting my ribs." They were so fun to watch, too, in those behind the scenes. 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

0: The Valley's Feel Good Station, Sunny 102.3. It's Christina Martinez. We're remembering Sam Neill, a legacy in film and heart. Actor Sam Neill has passed away in Sydney, Australia. He was surrounded by his family, and they made the announcement via social media today. They described his death as sudden and unexpected. So they're going through the mourning process. They also noted he had remained cancer-free at the time. When he came on the big screen and returned for Jurassic Park 3, you heard nothing but cheers. He gained global recognition as the paleontologist, Dr. Alan Grant, in the Jurassic Park franchise. He returned again for Jurassic World. His legacy includes multiple Global Globes, a primetime Emmy nomination, roles in wide varieties of independent films, and he really showcased his versatility as an actor. Sam Neill was 78.
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Sunny 102.3 coming up on another chance to get that $1,000 fill up. So be ready for your next keyword. It's on the way, top of the 2 o'clock hour before John Tesh takes over the reins. So grab that and put that in at sunny102fm.com. 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
1: Sunny 102.3, it's John Tesh. Pop quiz time here on the John Tesh radio program. Welcome to Intelligence for Your Life. So which is worse, chugging an energy drink or downing a can of soda? What do you think? Well, registered dietitian Stephanie Clark tells us the energy drink is far worse. It's pretty much the same as soda in terms of calories, but not in terms of caffeine. The FDA limits soda to 71 milligrams per 12-ounce can of caffeine, but energy drinks, they can have four times that amount. Four times. You may think, cool, major caffeine buzz. However, we now know that much in one sitting can elevate your blood pressure significantly. You will get the jitters and your heart can even beat more quickly. Then you'll come crashing down. You're better off, say the experts, with a cup of coffee if you're interested in the caffeine.
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0: 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It's John Tesh.
1: Let's talk about high school and college and the real world. According to a recent survey by the online school K-12, only one out of three recent high school graduates felt high school actually prepared them for the real world. Their top fears: managing money, living independently, and communicating effectively. So it's no surprise that 44% of high school grads are stressed about becoming financially secure. And 60% say they wish they'd been taught about credit, loans, or how to do their taxes. Me too. I didn't learn any of that in college. It's why a growing number of them want to become social media influencers. They don't feel they have the necessary life skills to start a traditional career. And one in three say they feel pressure to become content creators to make ends meet. And over half said their high schools encouraged them to explore, quote, alternative careers, like working in a skilled trade, doing gig work, and yes, becoming

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1: Question for you, Gib Gerard. Do you think that you could dance for 10 minutes a day if you knew it would lower your blood pressure?
2: I mean, yeah. I kind of dance in the car. I don't like, you know, do the full dancing, but you upper body dancing to embarrass my kids.
1: What are you, one of those cars that drive itself?
2: No. You know, you're like, you're driving and you kind of like groove and you kind of move your upper body while you're doing it.
1: I don't think that's going to lower your blood pressure. Anyway, in a new study, people were asked to dance at a moderately intense level for 10 minutes a day by copying dance videos on YouTube. I want to see you doing this. And after 2 months of dancing daily, the study subjects had lowered their systolic and diastolic blood pressure significantly. The researchers say dancing gets your blood pumping and circulating. It makes blood vessels more flexible. And the head movements reduce the action of a protein that raises blood pressure. The head movements. So maybe the car thing is working.
2: I mean, look, we've talked about this before. That dancing is actually a very effective form of exercise. It's very effective cardiovascular exercise. So absolutely, learn dances, do them. If you can't take a dance class, learn them on YouTube. But what I find fascinating about dancing is, you know, in addition to this lowering of the blood pressure that we're talking about now, is it is the most effective antidepressant in the world. It is more effective than anything you could take in pill form, and it is the best, most antidepressant form of exercise.
1: Yeah, I agree. Now, my car, I have one of those new cars that tracks your eye movements.
2: Yes.
1: So if I move my head around, it's just going to say, stop it.
2: Yeah, pay attention to the road. Now, I'm not saying that dancing in my car is smart. I'm just saying it's the only dancing that I do.
1: Okay, well, you should do more. I'm going to get the videos out.
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0: 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The nightmares are reportedly a common result from the pressure new moms face, their lack of sleep, and hormonal changes. Infant in distress nightmares, they're real.
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0: 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Hi, it's John Tesh. We're going to dive into some brain health here on the John Tesh Radio Show. Thanks for joining us for Intelligence for Your Life. If you want to test your cognitive function, we now know there are two basic home tests that are surprisingly revealing. First, try naming as many animals as you can in 30 seconds. If you can't come up with at least 12, the experts say that's cause for concern. If you can name 18 or more animals, that's a very good sign. I watch a lot of Planet Earth, so maybe I can pull this off. Next, try spelling world backwards or other five-letter words backwards, or try recalling a short list of three items after a few minutes. These kinds of verbal fluency and memory recall tests are very simple ways to spot early changes in your brain health. But don't panic if you blank occasionally. Everybody has mental lapses. It's only a problem if it's consistent. Now you can try it.
1: Intelligence for your life. It's free, you know.
0: And coming up, the latest nutrition trend isn't new at all, really. It's 50,000 years old, and it might help you live longer if you can stop laughing at the name. Stand by for this.

Sunny 102.3. Hi, it's John Tesh. Here we go with some intelligence for a sunny day. Let's call it that. First, you can get sunburned even if you're under an umbrella at a restaurant, pool, or beach, because even the most opaque umbrellas only block 3/4 of the sun's UV rays. However, the sand, concrete, and water still do reflect UV rays. So if you're shopping for a beach umbrella, dermatologist Dr. Rachel Nazarian recommends getting one that has an ultraviolet protection factor, or UPF, rating. And even if you're shaded all day, reapply your sunscreen every 2 hours, because in studies, people without sunscreen were more likely to get burned under an umbrella than people wearing sunscreen. And then, why does your nose always burn first? Dr. Nazarian says it's because our noses are generally oilier than the rest of our skin, so sunscreen wears off faster. They also stick out further, getting more sun exposure. That simple. And then, which is worse, using a tanning bed or sunbathing? Dr. Nazarian says both are damaging, but a tanning bed can give off 15 times more UV rays than sunshine. Plus, according to the World Health Organization, just one session in a tanning bed increases the odds of melanoma by a full 20%. Just one session. So we got to skip the tanning bed.

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1: All right, Gil, let's, I think we're going to have people comment on this. And if you want, it's just johnatesh.com or on our Facebook page. If you know a friend is throwing a party and for whatever reason you weren't invited, our experts are saying, go ahead and ask if you can attend. A study published in the journal Personality and Social Psychology said that people often misread the lack of an invite to a dinner party or casual gathering as a snub. They think it's intentional, mm-hmm. but most people throwing a party don't mind if you join in. Researchers found that people often think they're excluded from plans on purpose, but in reality, the lack of an invite usually isn't personal. Most hosts didn't think of it. So you're supposed to ask them.
2: Wait, but so
1: can I come?
2: I know people in my life who the fact that you didn't think of them is personal, right? So, look, this is so much better than resentment, right? It's so much better to say this than it is to hold on to this idea that you didn't get invited because of some, you know, some reason why you're being left out. I will say, I'm going to do this. But I will say, I do know people who invite themselves to so many things that at a certain point you're like, hey, we just can't talk about it in front of this guy because he's going to end up showing up.
1: Yeah. Well, you know, we have friends who, family friends, if you invite them and they'll ask if they can like bring their friend.
2: Yeah.
1: You know what I mean?
2: And usually the answer is sure. No, not for you.
1: If I don't know the friend, why are they coming to my party?
2: We're really flying in the face of all this information. It's right. Better than resentment. Ask to be invited.
1: Not well.
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1: From our relationship files, did you know doing little acts of kindness for your significant other can make you happier even if you don't get a thank you or an act of kindness in return? This is according to new research from the University of Rochester. Listen to this. They found that people were much happier and they felt much closer to their partner on the days they went out of their way for their loved ones, even if their generosity went unnoticed. Now, this can be as simple as making them coffee in the morning or picking up their favorite takeout meal for dinner. Just doing something kind makes your life feel more meaningful. It's the act of you doing it, not the validation you get from the person receiving. So do something small, anything, for the one you love without any expectation at all of a thank you. You're going to feel closer to them.

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0: Sunny 102.3. Hey, it's John Tesh. It's Intelligence for Your Life. And when was the last time you visited a museum, saw a play, or went to see your local Philharmonic Orchestra? Well, if you want to live longer, experts say you should be going on a regular basis. The British Medical Journal did a 12-year study of more than 6,000 people aged 50 and over. And those who enjoyed the fine arts every few months slashed their risk of death from any cause by a full one-third. It's because seeing, watching, or listening to a masterpiece activates neurons in the brain that can boost your mood and even reduce inflammation. And that can prevent diseases that shorten your lifespan. Again, from the British Medical Journal and their 12-year study, people who enjoyed the fine arts every few months slashed their risk of death from any cause by one-third.
1: All the intelligence in one place. Tesh.com.
0: And coming up, I'm going to tell you why this year's hottest wedding gift is a down payment on a home.

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1: 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Hi, it's John Tesh. Here's a trend you may be seeing yourself when it comes to wedding registries. Instead of asking for towels or toasters, more and more couples are asking for help putting a down payment on a home. A survey by the wedding website Zola found that 87% of engaged couples say they want cash instead of gifts, and 41% say they're specifically asking guests to help them buy a home. It makes sense when you think about it, because the average wedding costs almost as much as the average down payment on a home. It's why some couples are skipping the big wedding altogether to focus on affording a house. But what if you want both? Well, experts say cash gifting can work as long as couples stay transparent with their guests and transparent with each other. Couples should be aligned on debts, savings, spending habits, and who's paying the bills.
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Sunny 102.3. Hey, it's John Tesh. Here we go with the latest on seagulls and our food. A new study out of the University of Exeter found that seagulls actually prefer food they've seen a human touch. So if you take a bite out of your sandwich at a beach cafe and put it back down on your plate, chances are a gull will swoop in and say, don't mind if I do. Researchers tested this by placing two identical pancakes in front of gulls. Then they picked up one of the pancakes for 20 seconds before putting it back down. When the birds were free to choose, most of them went straight for the one that had been handled by a human. The researchers say it suggests that seagulls are watching us for food cues. Dr. Laura Kelly is an ecologist who led the study. She says this behavior is why seagulls thrive in coastal cities. We're unintentionally training them with every French fry we drop. So next time you're outside eating lunch, keep one eye on the sky and the other on your food.

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1: All right, this just in from the journal Nature Communications, who studied this, Gib. Your latte apparently could help combat colon cancer. It doesn't have to be a latte, but I'll explain. So the journal folks found that drinking about 6 ounces of milk a day significantly lowered the odds of colorectal cancer.
2: What? Really?
1: Yeah, it was a 16-year study. It's the calcium in the milk. It binds to potential cancer-causing substances in the intestines, so they can be eliminated by the body. I have a lot of folks that I know at MD Anderson, the cancer center.
2: Yeah,
1: and they're really studying what's going on in our gut and all of that.
2: Sure.
1: to fight cancer.
2: I mean, look, as I age, I don't know if you realize this. Like in my 20s. Milk all the time. And then once I hit my 30s, it was like, oh, you know, I really can't have this much dairy. Like I just don't feel right when I have a lot of dairy. And now I have to figure out how to, you know, get that calcium because I don't want colorectal cancer.
1: Yeah, well, I've solved it. Ice cream.
2: You just, okay. I don't think that's creating the solution you think it is.
1: It's funny, you know, whenever I have a birthday, mm-hmm. everybody I know just sends me ice cream.
2: Of course. Yeah. It's your Achilles heel.
1: Well, no, right now.
2: It's your superpower.
1: I'm
2: sorry.
1: Killing colorectal cancer over here.
2: It's your superpower.
1: That's right. And vanilla works great for me.
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0: Sunny 102.3. Hey, it's John Tesh. John Tesh with you, and I've said on this show that one of my favorite snacks is apples dipped in peanut butter or even in almond butter. And guess what? Now the journal Frontiers in Nutrition is backing me up. It says that 2 tablespoons of peanut butter has nearly 50 milligrams of magnesium. And that mineral is crucial for the function of T cells that fight off viruses and the production of natural killer cells that fight off inflammation. And apples can lower your risk for cancer, diabetes, and heart disease. So it is a perfect snack. If you're not a fan of peanut butter and you want to get your magnesium through food, you can also find it in avocados, potatoes, black beans, and pumpkin seeds.
1: IFYL. Intelligence for your life.
0: And coming up next, you may think you'd never fall for a job scam, but in a moment, I'm going to tell you why the latest ones can fool even tech-savvy job seekers.